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1: They say the holy water's watered down, and this town's lost its faith. Our colors will fade.

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Energy 95 Kunai to nisi. Here's my key, philosophy. A freak like me just needs infinity.

RG 95. 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
0: Yeah, yes it is.
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0: Well, baby, I went down and got it for you.

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1: It's Mr. 305 checking in for the remix. You know they had that 75 Street Brazil. 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Que hola, gata, que hola, omega. And this is how we gonna do it. 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

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I blasted off the planet, rock that cause catastrophe, and it matters more because I had it. 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Kinda shocking, they want a static with precision. I'm automatic, quarterback, I ain't talking second, pack it up on.

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1: Mr. 305 checking in for the remix. You know they had that 75 Street Brazil. Well, this year's gonna be called Caiocho. Que hola, Gata. Que hola, Omega. 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
1: 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If you don't have enough time, stop watching TV.